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1: Keeping dry weather in the forecast for the early morning, a bit on the chilly side, our low mid-40s. Right around 65 for the high on Wednesday with wall-to-wall sunshine. Now a small wind chance for rain Wednesday night. Scattered showers and thunderstorms returning for Thursday. More rounds of it Thursday night and a chance for Friday. I'm meteorologist Jennifer Naramore.
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5: Keeping dry weather in the forecast for the early morning, but on the chilly side, our low mid-40s. Right around 65 for the high on Wednesday with wall-to-wall sunshine.

0: weather update.
1: Keeping dry weather in the forecast for the early morning, a bit on the chilly side, our low mid-40s. Right around 65 for the high on Wednesday with wall-to-wall sunshine. A small in chance for rain Wednesday night. Scattered showers and thunderstorms returning for Thursday. More rounds of it Thursday night and a chance for Friday. I'm meteorologist Jennifer Naramore.
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0: Weather update.
1: Keeping dry weather in the forecast for the early morning, a bit on the chilly side. Our low mid-40s, right around 65 for the high on Wednesday with wall-to-wall sunshine. Now a small wind chance for rain Wednesday night. Scattered showers and thunderstorms returning for Thursday. More rounds of it Thursday night and a chance for Friday. I'm meteorologist Jennifer Naramore.
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Looks like maybe we've had enough with the umbrella Ella for now, but these mornings are cold. It's been a cold spring, hasn't it? Hope you're doing well. We're sliding towards the weekend. It's KJ 105.5. Something old, something new on the way.

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1: A flood warning officially remains in effect along the Missouri River at St. Joe. It'll be mostly sunny this morning with a high temperature 66 this afternoon and a northeasterly wind. We'll see a system arriving after midnight. Clouds with showers are low 49. And rain and a few thunderstorms during the day on Thursday with a high 64. I'm meteorologist Ann Holliday.
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We do this thing called Something Old, Something New here this time of morning on weekdays at KJO 105.5. We generally try to pluck out a funky song that freaks you out, maybe reminds you of a time, a song you forgot about. We put it next to a new song. This is coming up.

and hopefully you are good and only getting better. It's KJO 105.5. This one from the Y2K era. Do you remember this one? We get into something old, something new here on KJO. This is the old.

It's something old, something new on KJO 105.5. Very attractive duo, two girls, young girls from Russia, called themselves Tattoo. It was an acronym for something cryptic. All the things she said. All right, so there's the old, here's the new, something old, something new. On KJO 105.5, we go back to the very catchy, very clever Dracula song, Run from the Sun Like Dracula. It's Tame Impala featuring Jenny.

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1: A flood warning officially remains in effect along the Missouri River at St. Joe. It'll be mostly sunny this morning with a high temperature 66 this afternoon and a northeasterly wind. We'll see a system arriving after midnight. Clouds with showers are low 49. And rain and a few thunderstorms during the day on Thursday with a high 64. I'm meteorologist Dan Holliday.
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2: Wow, we talk about a commencement speech that really went viral. Eric Church really bringing it, conveying a really thoughtful, inspiring message using the six strings of his guitar.
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2: This part is really powerful, too. I want to make sure all my nieces and nephews catch this part. Check this out.
3: Do not let them touch your string. You were made uniquely, wonderfully, distinctly. There's a sound only you can make, a voice that has never existed before you and will never exist again.
2: Wow. Eric Church doing a lot of good for the next generation. Talk about inspiring. I don't know if it's been this powerful since maybe Matthew McConaughey. He had a good commencement speech. Remember his?
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4: 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Avoid blocking fire and police access. Ritesh Somala of Maryville is charged with bank fraud in Davies County after investigators say he coached a victim into withdrawing $50,000 and handing it to someone posing as an FBI agent. The contact started with a pop-up alert on a tablet claiming the account was hacked. A deputy impersonated the victim, intercepted the drop, and Somala was arrested. Deputies found $20,000 and messages on his phone. Missouri lawmakers have moved quickly on a politically charged bill. The House approved the Born Alive Abortion Survivors Act, setting up possible prosecution of health care providers who fail to provide life-saving care to a fetus or baby born after an attempted abortion. The vote was 102 to 46. Now it heads to Governor Mike Kehoe for his signature. For news online, check out stjosephpost.com.
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We didn't really intend this to be the graduation hour, but it's turning into it. Do you remember Baz Luhrmann from the Y2K era? He had a very inspirational song that's made a comeback this year. We'll play some of it coming up. So cool. 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
1: A flood warning officially remains in effect along the Missouri River at St. Joe. It'll be mostly sunny this morning with a high temperature 66 this afternoon and a northeasterly wind. We'll see a system arriving after midnight. Clouds with showers are low 49. And rain and a few thunderstorms during the day on Thursday with a high 64. I'm meteorologist Dan Holliday.
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1: It is really neat that this inspiring song is making a comeback and trending, probably because of Graduation. Here it is, 25-ish years later. This woman puts it well.
2: And I heard it, and I couldn't stop the tears from coming out. It was quite an experience.
3: Get to know your parents. You never know when they'll be gone for good.
2: I honestly feel like you gave us a cheat sheet for life. I think we should be playing it in schools. I don't just have goosebumps.
1: So I edited down some parts that I really like. See if it speaks to you. I'm going to shut up and just play it for you now.
3: In 20 years, you look back at photos of yourself and recall in a way you can't grasp now how much possibility lay before you and how fabulous you really looked. Do one thing every day that scares you. Sing. Don't be reckless with other people's hearts. Don't put up with people who are reckless with yours. Floss. Don't waste your time on jealousy. Sometimes you're ahead. Sometimes you're behind. Dance. Even if you have nowhere to do it but in your own living room. Read the directions, even if you don't follow them. Do not read beauty magazines. They will only make you feel ugly.
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4: 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Both start July 1st, replacing principals resigning at the end of June. Tarkio's Kids Summer Meals program is underway starting May 20th, offering free breakfast and lunch for children at the Tarkio Nutrition Center. Breakfast 8 to 9 a.m., lunch 11 a.m. to 12:30 p.m. In Fairfax, families can pre-order by calling 660-736-5725 by 9 a.m. Tuesday through Thursday, then pick up at the Fairfax branch of the Atchison County Library. Tacos, waffles, grilled chicken salad are on the menu. 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

really cute story of this viral, super viral story video as well of this frog this guy found in his salad. 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Isn't that cute? 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

0: update.
1: A flood warning officially remains in effect along the Missouri River at St. Joe. It'll be mostly sunny this morning with a high temperature 66 this afternoon and a northeasterly wind. We'll see a system arriving after midnight. Clouds with showers are low 49. And rain and a few thunderstorms during the day on Thursday with a high 64. I'm meteorologist Dan Holliday.
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4: 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In Daviess County, Rithesh Samala of Maryville is charged with bank fraud after investigators say he told a victim to pull $50,000 and hand it to a supposed FBI agent. It started with a pop-up alert on a tablet warning the account had been hacked. A deputy posed as the victim, intercepted the drop, and Samala was arrested. Deputies say $20,000 was found in his vehicle and messages were found on his phone. In Missouri, the House has approved the Born Alive Abortion Survivors Act, sending it to Governor Mike Kehoe. The vote was 102 to 46. Supporters say it ensures life-saving care if a fetus or baby is born after an attempted abortion. Critics warn it could open the door to prosecution of healthcare providers. For news online, check out stjosephpost.com.
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1: A flood warning officially remains in effect along the Missouri River at St. Joe. It'll be mostly sunny this morning with a high temperature 66 this afternoon and a northeasterly wind. We'll see a system arriving after midnight. Clouds with showers are low 49. And rain and a few thunderstorms during the day on Thursday with a high 64. I'm meteorologist Dan Holliday.
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about some Bluff Woods Renfest tickets for you right now. It's the Fire Jugglers, the Aerial Dancers, Full Armored Combat, Jousting, and so much more. It's the weekend of the 30th. We have some passes for you. 671-1055 for KJO. 671-1055.

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2: Just love this story. This is such a great idea. This guy decided to use a homeless gentleman to model for his brand. What a terrific idea. And of course, it's gone really viral.
3: It all started with a hoodie, a pair of jeans, and a man many people may not have given a second look. But a designer here in Miami saw more. And thanks to an outpouring of support from hundreds of people online, that man's life is changing in new ways.
2: So far, $8,000 raised for the guy. 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
4: Excuse me? What, do you want to model for my clothing brand?
5: I don't know if I should do it because I don't think I'm worthy enough to do it.
3: These pictures have 40 million likes across several social media platforms.
2: What? That is unbelievable. The thing is, he actually is pretty good at this. He's a natural.
4: There's just something really special about him, and to be honest, I really believe in him.
2: He does a campaign for his clothing brand, puts together the photos all with his own cameras, uses this homeless guy, and the whole thing blows up. Man, talk about win, win, win.
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6: Atchison's riverfront will fill with floating plastic ducks as the Salvation Army of Atchison County stages its annual Duck Race fundraiser. Coordinator Kim Botteroff says it's a key source of support for local assistance programs. Ducks are on sale around the community and entries stay open until 15 minutes before start. Alongside the race, food vendors, a car show, and a kids' duck drop with prizes. St. Joseph has added 8 new pickleball courts at North 22nd Street, doubling the total to 16, and the price tag was $796,000. The city says the capital improvements program and the park sales tax covered it. Players get shade structures, picnic tables, a water fountain with a bottle filling station, plus LED stadium lighting. A ribbon cutting marked the opening. Allegiant Air is adding a new nonstop link from Kansas City to Fort Lauderdale, and the first flights are set for October 2nd. One-way fares start at $79, an aggressive price as the carrier expands across Florida leisure markets. Allegiant says the goal is simple: connect smaller and mid-sized cities with big vacation draws. Tickets are already posted on Allegiant's website. For news online, check out stjosephpost.com.
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0: High five. Would you like to go to Bluff Woods Rent Fest?
1: I would love to go.
0: Fantastic. Who is this?
1: This is Melissa.
0: Melissa, thank you for having KJO on. Hang on one sec. How about you? Would you like to go?
2: Yes, absolutely.
0: Wonderful. Who is this?
2: This is Renee.
0: Renee, hang on one sec. What about you? Would you like to go?
3: I would love to go.
0: Yay. This is so cool. Thank you for listening to KJO. Who is this?
4: My name is Jessica.
0: Jessica, you are in. Thank you so much for listening to KJO. We really appreciate you. Hope you're enjoying the sun. We'll have more Renaissance Fair tickets for you here on the KJO Morning.

Such a neat idea. This family actually wound up breaking a world's record for their slinky, you know, the toy. They sent their slinky down a total of 53 stairs, and it didn't fall off the side or anything like that. Pretty cool, huh? 53 stairs for a slinky, new world record. That's happened. Family did this in Ohio, by the way. It's KJO 105.5.

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1: A flood warning officially remains in effect along the Missouri River at St. Joe. It'll be mostly sunny this morning with a high temperature 66 this afternoon and a northeasterly wind. We'll see a system arriving after midnight. Clouds with showers are low 49. And rain and a few thunderstorms during the day on Thursday with a high 64. I'm meteorologist Dan Holliday.
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1: Well, this is really neat. The lineup has been announced. Whether you're into this big soccer avalanche that's coming our way or not, this is pretty cool.
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1: Shakira, no stranger. In fact, she was married to a footballer, soccer player, right, for a long time. This is starting to look a little bit like the Super Bowl, where you might not be that into the teams, but you're into the commercials and the halftime show.
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4: In Nottoway County, a motorcycle crash near the Burlington Junction city limits sent a female passenger to the hospital with moderate injuries. It happened on eastbound U.S. Highway 136, where the bike failed to negotiate a curve, crossed the center line, skidded, overturned, then hit a utility pole. The male driver refused treatment for minor injuries. The Nottoway County Sheriff's Office assisted. Cameron residents, a quick heads up. A free large trash drop-off runs Saturday, June 6th, from 8 a.m. until noon. 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Unlimited items, but no yard waste, tires, big auto batteries, paint, or hazardous materials. Keep access clear for fire and police. Trenton City Council moved quickly in its May 19 meeting, approving two Dodge Durango pursuit vehicles for police and a Ford F-150 for water and wastewater work. Council members also extended fireworks sales through July 6th, but kept bottle rockets banned inside city limits. Conrad and Higgins LLC won the audit contract. Mayor Jackie Soptic praised storm recovery, urging caution about bogus inspectors. For news online, check out stjosephpost.com.
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New from our guy Somber. There you have Homewrecker. He's going to be 21 in a couple months. We're getting close. It's KJO 105.5. Speaking of years passing, South Park season 29 is coming up. Isn't that insane?

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honey. Brand new Taylor Swift, Honey, is on KJO 105.5. Rumors about a Nashville Super Bowl 2030 with Taylor Swift as the halftime show. It's a little too far out, isn't it? I don't think they plan it out that far. Well, you never know. You never do know.

This is really neat. It looks like a Billy Joel biopic is on the way. This should be really interesting. Talk about a guy with varied life. He was a boxer for a while. Hopefully they'll cover some of that. It's KJO 105.5. Good morning.

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We have the Demon Hunters on the way. Ace of Base is coming up. Hope you are doing well. Day is going smoothly. Things are falling into place, not buried in spreadsheets. It's KJO 1055. Looks like cherries are going to be very expensive this year, at least Southern California.

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It is fire jugglers, full armor jousting. 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

This is really neat. It's such a cool trend that we're on. It looks like Jell-O is the next one, getting rid of artificial colors for kids, and they're just going to use fruit juice to color their products. That's pretty neat, huh? It's KJO 105.5.

so many pieces online about the prenup that's inevitable with Taylor and Travis, Taylor Swift and Travis. It's KJ 105.5. I guess those are the complications when you're a billionaire, huh?

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Hey Joe, 105.5 cash code coming up quickly here at noon. Another chance for you to win money with KJO. And then you're automatically in the running for the $500 KJO jackpot too.

We have the new Olivia Dean, So Easy to Fall in Love. It's such an easy song to listen to. That's coming up. Also, the cash code, Win Some Money From Us. It's coming up quickly here. First, we must get low here at KJO.

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Man, this frog in the salad story is just so amazing and so clever. 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Very handsome frog, by the way, too. We like happy endings. 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

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So Jell-O is jumping on. They're going to start coloring their products with natural fruit juices. Good for kids, good for us. Good and good. Progress, right? 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

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We'll keep you updated on that. 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

Greek wedding with Taylor Swift and Travis being there. Taylor's little blue mini dress is probably going to be flying off the shelves now. She looks really cute. It's KJO 105.5. You can call me.

We are really thrilled to offer you Kesha concert tickets for the grand opening of the lovely Morton Amphitheater in Riverside. 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

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Boy, this is getting interesting. 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
2: Look. If you had one shot, one opportunity to seize everything you ever wanted, one moment, would you capture it?

Live with Manny. It might be the end of the dad bod. What is up with that? We're going to discuss that. Plus, music still to come this hour from Olivia Dean. Also, Somber on the way in Huntrix. Here's Golden on KJO 105.5.

0: the friends with Manny. I've always had the look for radio, like the face and the body for radio. My brother's actually a news anchor in Denver. He's got the face and the look for TV, minus for radio. Speaking of looks, this new report looked into the most desired body types, and the new perfect male body is 15% body fats. Yeah, nowhere near that here. The perfect female body is 30% body fat. So curves for women are in, but it looks like dad bods are out.
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They've done away with the simple bar. They've added bells and whistles to incorporate more interactive searches and AI. Make sure you look up Keijo if you want the greatest music. We've got

0: in vogue this year. In fact, in September, the three of them will be at Starlight Theater in Kansas City. That'd be a great show to check out. If you're wanting to check out TV tonight, the 50th season finale of Survivor is on CBS. You can also check out the series finale of The Boys. It's on Amazon, one of my favorite shows. Definitely not for the faint of heart. It's like superheroes, but they're all bad. They're not super, they're mean. Just flat out mean. You can check out series finale of The Boys on Amazon. Also, NBA Conference Finals tonight. Oklahoma City Thunder hosting San Antonio. NHL Stanley Cup Playoff. Western Conference Final. Colorado Avalanche hosting the Vegas Golden Knights. That's what I'm going to be watching tonight.
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0: 5 with Sia's Unstoppable. It's Manny getting ready for the evening. Going to watch some hockey tonight, Colorado and Vegas. Going to watch it in the garage probably. We got a TV set in the garage a few months ago, and a lot of people give me grief because I put the remote inside a Ziploc bag so it doesn't get dirty in there. Well, is this relatable or crazy? Someone shared a photo of their TV remote in its packaging plastic and said, brand new TV, and this is how my wife insists we have the remote to keep it looking good. Is that crazy or just normal? I'm leaning towards normal since I kind of did the same thing.
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0: You with Manny. Got Kelly Clarkson on the way. Also music from Miley Cyrus, Taylor Swift, and a whole lot more as we roll through this Wednesday. You know, there's this new report out. It says that more than half the calories Americans eat now come from ultra-processed foods. And the biggest offenders are chips, packaged breads, sugary cereals, flavored yogurts, sodas, processed meats, and frozen meals. They always say if it tastes good, it's probably not good for you. That's not fun.
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